We just heard Jakob Obrecht's motet Salve Regina in three voice parts. This recording featured the Clerks Group under the direction of Edward Wickham and was brought to us on an ASV compact disc. Our next selection will be Nikolai Myaskovsky's Violin Concerto in D minor, Opus 44, as performed by violinist Grigory Feigin and the USSR Radio Symphony Orchestra under the direction of Alexander Dmitriev. This recording comes to us from a Melodia compact disc.

1828 of Joseph Martin Krauss is his first published symphony. Born in 1756 in the town of Miltenberg am Main, Krauss received his early formal education at the Jesuit Gymnasium and Music Seminar in Mannheim, where he came under the influence of the famous Mannheim Kapelle. Despite formal training to become a lawyer, Krauss would go on to devote his life to music, particularly in the Sturm und Drang vein, and even this early symphony shows his desire to bring a dramatic backdrop to his formal works. We'll now hear Krauss's Symphony in A Major, VB 128, performed by the Swedish Chamber Orchestra and conducted by Petter Sundqvist. It comes to us off a Naxos compact disc.

That was the Symphony in A Major, Van Buren No. 128 of Josef Martin Krauss, performed by the Swedish Chamber Orchestra and conducted by Petter Sundqvist. It came to us off a Naxos compact disc. The manuscript for Walter Piston's only large work for solo piano is simply marked Paris, 1926. Although it dates from the same year as his earliest published work, his three pieces for flute, clarinet, and bassoon, Walter Piston's Piano Sonata was never published. On this recording from Northeastern, Leonard Hokanson plays Piston's Piano Sonata.

That was Walter Piston's Piano Sonata. It was played by Leonard Hokanson and came to us off a Northeastern compact disc. During the period of 1830 to 1834, Mikhail Glinka traveled to Italy and then to Berlin to work on his musical style with Siegfried Denn, a pupil of Beethoven. During this time, Glinka became more aware, through his assimilation of Western idiom, of his Russian roots, and while studying with them, began his first big orchestral work, his Symphony on Two Russian Themes, an early example of folk material in symphonic form. He abandoned this work, and it remained unfinished until 1948, when it was completed by Shebalin and published. We hear now the Symphony on Two Russian Themes of Mikhail Glinka, completed by Shebalin, played by the USSR Symphony Orchestra, conducted by Yevgeny Svetlanov. It comes to us off a Chantomor compact disc.

0: That was the USSR Symphony Orchestra and Yevgeny Svetlanov performing Glinka's Symphony on Two Russian Themes, which was completed by Shebalin. It came to us off a Chantement compact disc.
1: WHRB, Cambridge.
0: We'll now hear a piece by the little-known composer Jan Dismas Zelenka, who is either self-taught or Jesuit-taught before he studied with Johann Fuchs. And despite being a teacher of the better-known Joachim Quantz, his pieces were never published because the Elector of Saxony, in whose court he worked, forbade Zelenka to publish his works. Telemann took up the burden of attempting to get his works published to no avail. We'll now hear his Trio No. 3 for oboe, bassoon, and continuo, which was written between 715 and 716, towards the end of his tutelage under Johann Fuchs. This is performed by Paul Dombrecht, the oboist, with Danny Bond, the bassoonist, with Richt Vandermeer on the cello. It comes to us off an Accent compact disc.

0: That was Jan Dismas Zelenka's Trio No. 3 for oboe, bassoon, and continuo. It was performed by Paul Dombrecht, Danny Bond, and Richt van der Meer. It came to us off an Accent compact disc.
1: WHRB, Cambridge.

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I'm an Australian superstar. 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

0: 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When I'm in Boston, I don't listen to WHRB on 95.3 FM because the car we've got only has AM. So tune in.
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I'm an Australian superstar. 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

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Thank you very much.

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I'm an Australian superstar. 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
0: Bouncing like a super ball across the nation of mind. A bulimia of politic. A street brawl global. The beer was from a cousin, punching elbows, staggering the grip to each. The women burned. Charred child in arms, the womb a crypt, denied futures. That septic agreement sought no epiphany. The men in game. Sapiens.

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Hi, I'm Pete Shelley. When I'm in Boston, I don't listen to WHRB on 95.3 FM because the car we've got only has AM, so tune in.

mixed world. I'm included, I'm honored. Where's the premise? Let's fly home, death's roost is right here. We make a trinity jump. Right, that's our pyramid, it's there. It's fixed.

0: 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You want to hear some great jazz? You want to hear some of my music sometimes? 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
1: 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Up next is The Bridge. From Sonny Rollins' 1962 album of the same name, after that we'll hear Gary Burton, Chick Corea, and Pat Metheny with Country Roads from the album Like Minds, and after that we'll hear Russell Malone with Swing Low, Sweet Chariot. Stay tuned.

That was Russell Malone with Swing Low, Sweet Chariot from his 1998 release, Sweet Georgia Peach. Before that, you heard from Gary Burton, Chick Corea, and Pat Metheny with Country Roads from the album Like Minds. And before that, we heard Sonny Rollins with The Bridge from his 1962 album, The Bridge. Up next, we're going to hear from the Red Garland Trio. This is from the live album At the Prelude, recorded in 1959. The Red Garland Trio is Red Garland on piano, Jimmy Rouser on bass, and Charles Wright on the drums. We're going to hear M Squad theme, followed by There Will Never Be Another You.

That was There Will Never Be Another You, and before that, M Squad Theme. This is from the Red Garland Trio's album Live at the Prelude. Up next, we're going to hear Sonny Stitt with the Hank Jones Trio. That's Hank Jones on piano, George Duvier on bass, and Grady Tate on drums. From the album The Good Life, we're going to hear Deuces Wild, Autumn Leaves, and Angel Eyes.

Hello, this is Jimmy Cobb, and I'm talking to you from WHRV in Cambridge. Every time I'm in this area, I listen to this station.

That was Angel Eyes, before that Autumn Leaves, and before that Deuces Wild. This from Sonny Stitt and the Hank Jones Trio off the album The Good Life. Up next, we're going to hear from Joe Henderson. This is from his classic album Page One, released in 1963, his first record released on Blue Note Records. He's accompanied here by Kenny Dorham on trumpet, McCoy Tyner on piano, Butch Warren on bass, and Pete LaRocca on drums. We're going to hear Blue Bossa, followed by Out of the Night.

0: That was Joe Henderson's Out of the Night, and before that, Blue Bossa, from his Page One, released in 1963.
1: What's up? This is Kendrick Scott. You're listening to WHRB Cambridge. Stay tuned.
0: Coming up next, we're going to hear from Nina Simone. This is from the album Little Girl Blue. We're going to hear Don't Smoke in Bed, Love Me or Leave Me, and African Mailman.

That was African Mailman before that Love Me or Leave Me and Don't Smoke in Bed from Nina Simone off the album Little Girl Blue. Coming up next on the spectrum, we have Jeremy Pelt. The title of this song is Dreamcatcher, followed by Freedom Fighters. This is from his album November, released in 2008. Jeremy Pelt plays trumpet, accompanied here by J.D. Allen on tenor sax, Danny Grissett on piano, Dwayne Burno on bass, Gerald Cleaver on drums, and Jeff Haynes on percussion. Stay tuned.

That was Freedom Fighters and before that Dreamcatcher from Jeremy Pelt's album November. Coming up next, we're going to hear from The Bad Plus. The title of this track is The World Is the Same. This is from their 2007 album Prague. After that, you'll hear from Wayne Shorter with As Far as the Eye Can See from the album Beyond the Sound Barrier here on the Jazz Spectrum.

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That was Wayne Shorter, As Far As the Eye Can See, from the album Beyond the Sound Barrier. Before that, you heard The World Is the Same, from The Bad Plus, that was off their 2007 release, Prague. Coming up next, we're going to hear from Bill Evans. This is Alice in Wonderland, from the album Sunday at the Village Vanguard. After that, we'll hear John Coltrane's classic version of I'm Old Fashioned. Stay tuned.

That was I'm Old Fashioned, the classic performance from John Coltrane, from his 1957 album Blue Train, the only album he released for Blue Note Records. John Coltrane leads there on tenor sax, accompanied here by Paul Chambers on bass, Kenny Drew on piano, Curtis Fuller on trombone, Lee Morgan on trumpet, and Philly Joe Jones on the drums. Before that, you heard from Bill Evans with Alice in Wonderland, from the album Sunday at the Village Vanguard. And coming up next, we're going to hear Feelin' All Right. This is from Yusuf Lateef's 1966 impulse release, A-flat, G-flat, and C, here on the Jazz Spectrum.

0: That was Yusuf Lateef with Feeling All Right from the 1966 album A-flat, G-flat, and C. Keep it tuned to the Jazz Spectrum.
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PM, Cuban pianist and band leader Estefania Nunez Viamandos. 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

Next, we're going to hear three tracks from Charles Mingus's Mysterious Blues. We're going to hear the title track, which will feature Roy Eldridge on trumpet, Jimmy Knepper on trombone, Eric Dolphy on alto sax, Tommy Flanagan on piano, Joe Jones on drums, and of course Charles Mingus on bass, as well as Wrap Your Troubles in Dreams and Vesalian, which will both feature Ted Curson and Lonnie Hillier on trumpets, Eric Dolphy on alto sax, bass clarinet, or flute, Charles McPherson on alto sax, Booker Irvin on tenor sax, Nico Bunnick on piano, Danny Richmond on drums, and once again, Charles Mingus on bass. These were recorded in 1960 and released on Candid Records. Once again, Charles Mingus's Mysterious Blues.

We just heard three tracks from Charles Mingus's Mysterious Blues. We just heard the tune Vessarlian, before that Wrap Your Troubles in Dreams, and before that Mysterious Blues. On the title track, we heard from Roy Eldridge on trumpet, Jimmy Nepper on trombone, Eric Dolphy on alto sax, Tommy Flanagan on piano, and Joe Jones on drums, as well as Charles Mingus on bass. And on the other two tunes, we heard from Ted Curson and Lonnie Hillier on trumpets, Eric Dolphy on alto sax, bass clarinet, and flute, Charles McPherson on alto sax, Booker Irvin on tenor sax, Nico Bunnick on piano, Danny Richmond on drums, and Charles Mingus on bass. Those were recorded in 1960 and released on Candid Records. Next up, we're going to hear from Warren Marsh's release Posthumous, which was released after his 1987 death. It was released in 1989 on Interplay Records, although it was recorded on March 15th of 1985 in New York City. We are going to hear the tunes Unheard Of, Parisian Thoroughfare, and The Emperor's Old Clothes, all of which will feature Warren Marsh on tenor sax, Susan Chen on piano, George Mraz on bass, and Akira Tana on drums. Once again, Warren Marsh's Posthumous.

We just heard The Emperor's Old Clothes, before that Parisian Thoroughfare, and before that Unheard Of, all of which came from the 1989 Interplay Records release Posthumous from Warren Marsh. It was released after his 1987 death, recorded in 1985, and that featured Warren Marsh on tenor sax, Susan Chen on piano, George Mraz on bass, and Akira Tana on drums.

Next up, we're going to hear from the band James Farm from their 2011 eponymous release. We're going to hear the tunes Pollywog and 1981. James Farm consists of Joshua Redman on tenor sax, Aaron Parks on piano, Matt Penman on bass, and Eric Harland on drums. This was released on Nonesuch Records. Once again, James Farm.

0: We just heard the tune 1981, and before that, Pollywog, both from the 2011 None Such release James Farm from the band of the same name. James Farm consists of Joshua Redman on tenor sax, Aaron Parks on piano, Matt Penman on bass, and Eric Harland on drum.
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0: Next up, we're going to hear three tracks from Rand Blake's 1980 Arista Records release, Film Noir. We're going to hear the tune Spiral Staircase, which features Rand Blake on piano, Hankus Netzky on oboe, Paul Myers on electric guitar, and John Hazilla on drums. Key Largo, which will feature Rand Blake on piano, Paul Myers on electric bass, and John Hazilla on drums. And finally, Touch of Evil, which will feature Rand Blake on piano, Chris Pazin, Spencer McLeish, Ingrid Monson, and Frank London on trumpets, Daryl Lowry on soprano sax, Ed Jackson on alto sax, Chris Brooks on electric guitar, Paul Myers on electric bass, John Hazilla on drums, and Pat Hollenbeck on percussion. And these were recorded on either January 23rd or 27th of 1980. Once again, Rand Blake's Film Noir.

We just heard the tune Gingerbread Boy from Elvin Jones from the Complete Blue Note Elvin Jones Sessions, although that was originally released on the 1968 Elvin Jones release Putting It Together on Blue Note Records. That featured Elvin Jones on drums, Joe Farrell on tenor sax, and Jimmy Garrison on bass. Before that, we heard three tracks from Rand Blake's 1980 Arista Records release Film Noir, and those were the tunes Spiral Staircase, Key Largo, and Touch of Evil, all of which were recorded on either January 23rd or 27th of 1980. Next up, we're going to hear the tune Achtung from Illinois Jack Kett's release Swings the Thing, which was recorded on October 16th of 1956 and released in that same year on Verve Records. This will feature Illinois Jack Kett on tenor sax, Roy Eldridge on trumpet, Jimmy Jones on piano, Herb Ellis on guitar, Ray Brown on bass, and Joe Jones on drums. Once again, the tune Achtung from Illinois Jack Kett's Swings the Thing.

0: That was the tune And Then Again, preceded by Carita, both of which appear on the Bobby Watson Sextet's release Jewel, which was released in 1993 on Evidence Records. That featured Bobby Watson on alto sax, Mulgrew Miller on piano, Steve Nelson on vibes, Curtis Lundy on bass, Marvin Smitty Smith on drums, and Dom Romayo on conga and percussion. Before that, we heard from Illinois Jacquette from the release Swings the Thing, and that was the tune Achtung, which was recorded on October 16th of 1956 and released in that same year on Verve Records. And that featured Illinois Jacquette on tenor sax, Rory Eldridge on trumpet, Jimmy Jones on piano, Herb Ellis on guitar, Ray Brown on bass, and Joe Jones on the drums.
1: The new Jazz Urbane Cafe is pleased to announce its pre-opening summer series. 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
0: Next up, we're going to hear two tracks from John Coltrane's release Lush Life, which was recorded between 1957 and January of 1958 and released on Prestige Records. We're going to hear the tunes Train's Slow Blues and Lush Life, the former of which will feature John Coltrane on tenor sax, Earl May on bass, and Arthur Taylor on drums, and the latter of which, that is the title cut Lush Life, will feature John Coltrane on tenor sax, Donald Byrd on trumpet, Red Garland on piano, Paul Chambers on bass, and Louis Hayes on drums. Once again, two tracks from John Coltrane's Lush Life.

0: That was the tune Lush Life, and before that, Train's Slow Blues, both of which appear on John Coltrane's 1958 prestige release, Lush Life. Train's Slow Blues, which was recorded on August 16th of 1957, featured John Coltrane on tenor sax, Earl May on bass, and Arthur Taylor on drums, whereas Lush Life, which was recorded on January 10th of 1958, featured John Coltrane on tenor sax, Donald Byrd on trumpet, Red Garland on piano, Paul Chambers on bass, and Louis Hayes on drums.
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2: Up next, we're going to listen to Wes Montgomery off of his album Road Song, and then Joe Pass.

We were just listening to Joe Pass on the album Appassionato. We listened to the song Body and Soul. And the personnel there was Joe Pass on acoustic guitar, Joe Pisano on acoustic guitar also, Jim Hugart on bass, and Colin Bailey on drums. And that album was released in 1991 on Pablo Records. Before Joe Pass, we were listening to Wes Montgomery on his album Road Song. We listened to first Road Song, and then a cover of The Beatles' Yesterday. And that album was released in 1986 on A&M Records. Up next, we're going to listen to David Fathead Newman off the album Keep the Spirit Singing. The song is Melody for Mr. C.

We were just listening to David Fathead Newman off his album Keep the Spirit Singing. The song was Melody for Mr. C, and the personnel were David Newman on tenor saxophone, Stephen Turr on trombone, John Hicks on piano, Steve Novosel on bass, Winard Harper on drums, and Steve Croon on percussion. That album was released in 2001 on High Note Records. Up next, a short Bill Evans set. We'll listen to The Two Lonely People and Blue and Green off his album Blue and Green.

0: We were just listening to Bill Evans on his album Blue and Green. The songs were The Two Lonely People and then Blue and Green. Joining Bill Evans on piano was Eddie Gomez on bass and Marty Morrell on drums. Finally, that album was released in 1991 on Milestone Records.
1: The new Jazz Urbane Cafe is pleased to announce its pre-opening summer series. 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
1: Up next, we're going to listen to some music from the pianist Chris Bowers. First, I'm going to play you a performance he did at a TED conference in Harlem, and then we can listen to two songs off of his new album, Heroes and Misfits.
2: Thank you very much. Thank you. I'm just going to play a couple of selections for you guys. First, I'm going to play a ballad called Skylark. It's one of my favorite ballads. And after that, I'm going to play Duke Ellington. Actually, it was made famous by Duke Ellington, but it was actually written by Juan Teasel. It was a song called Caravan. So, hope you enjoy.

We were just listening to pianist Chris Bowers. First, at the top of the set, we heard a performance he did in July of 2012 at a TEDx conference in Harlem. There he played a ballad, Skylark, and his rendition of the Duke Ellington song, Caravan. Then we listened to two songs off of his album, Heroes and Misfits, Vices and Virtues, and the other song was called First. That album was released in 2014 on Concord Music. And on it, Chris Bowers was joined by Casey Benjamin on the saxophone, Kenneth Whalum III on the tenor saxophone, Adam Agati on the guitar, Bernice Earl Travis II on the electric bass, and Jamiri Williams on the drums. Up next, songs off the album Landmarks by Brian Blade and the Fellowship Band.

0: We were just listening to the album Landmarks by Brian Blade and the Fellowship Band. We listened to the songs Downriver and Landmarks. That album was released in 2014 on Blue Note Records. Personnel there, Brian Blade on drums, Melvin Butler on soprano saxophone, John Cowherd on piano and the Mellotron that you heard in the first song, Chris Thomas on bass, Miren Walden on alto saxophone and bass clarinet, Jeff Parker on guitar, and Marvin Sewell on guitar.
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0: We were just listening to Kenny Burrell on his album Guitar Forms, which was arranged and conducted by Gil Evans. We listened to the songs Downstairs, Lotus Land, Moon and Sand, Green Sleeves, and Last Night When We Were Young. That album was released in 1997 on PolyGram Records.
1: Hello, this is Jimmy Cobb, and I'm talking to you from WHRV in Cambridge. 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
0: Up next, we're going to listen to some tracks off of a compilation album, Jazz Violin, between 1926 and 1940.

We were just listening to Jazz Violin 1926 to 1942, a compilation album. First, we listened to Stringing the Blues, composed by Joe Venuti. Then we had Minor Swing, the Django Reinhardt song. Then I Got Rhythm by George Gershwin and Sweet Georgia Brown. That compilation album was released in 1993 on EPM Records. Up next, we're going to listen to some fairly modern big band music from Kendrick Oliver and the New Life Jazz Orchestra.

Jimmy Green on tenor saxophone. 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Jeremy Pelt on trumpet. Jeremy Pelt.

0: to Kendrick Oliver and the New Life Jazz Orchestra on their album Welcome to New Life. We listen to the songs Welcome to New Life, Ing and the Ooh / Moten Swing, and then The Comeback. This album was recorded here in Boston in 2002 at Scullers, and then was released in 2003 on Sphere Entertainment.
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2: Coming up, we will hear from Glenn Miller and his orchestra and Art Blakey and the Jazz Messengers.

And that was Just for Marty by Art Blakey and the Jazz Messengers off the album Drum Suite, featuring Art Blakey on drums, Sam Dockery on piano, Bill Hardman on trumpet, Jackie McLean on alto saxophone, and Spanky DeBres on bass. Before that, we heard four songs from Glenn Miller and his orchestra off the compilation album The Essential Glenn Miller. In order, from start, it was That Old Black Magic, Skylark, Serenade in Blue, and Moonlight Cocktail. Coming up, we'll hear some Charles Mingus, Miles Davis, Django Reinhardt, and Wes Montgomery.

0: Hello, this is Jimmy Cobb, and I'm talking to you from WHRV in Cambridge. 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
1: And that was just Kariba by Wes Montgomery off the album Encores Volume 2, Blue and Boogie, featuring Wes Montgomery on guitar, Wynton Kelly on piano, Johnny Griffin on tenor saxophone, Paul Chambers on bass, and Jimmy Cobb on drums. Before that, we heard the song Daphne by Django Reinhardt from the album Django in Rome, 1949-1950, with Reinhardt on guitar, Carlo Pecori on bass, Aurelio De Caroli on drums, Johnny Safrid on piano, and Stefan Grappelli on violin. Before that, a piece from Miles Davis from Round About Midnight, the Legacy Edition. Song, Sweet Sue, Just You, with Miles Davis on trumpet, John Coltrane on tenor saxophone, Red Garland on piano, Paul Chambers on bass, and Philly Joe Jones on drums. And before that, we had Charles Mingus from the album Tijuana Moods, Tijuana Gift Shop, with Mingus on bass, Clarence Gene Shaw on trumpet, Jimmy Nepper on trombone, Curtis Porter on alto and tenor saxophone, and Bill Triglia on piano. Coming up, we'll hear some Chick Corea.

And that was just Jitterbug Waltz by the Chick Corea New Trio off the album Past, Present, and Futures, with Chick Corea on piano, Jeff Ballard on drums, and Avishai Cohen on bass. Before that, we heard Litha

We just heard two tracks from Herbie Hancock from off the album This Is the Drum. The first track, Butterfly, features Bill Summers on percussion, Mars Lazar on keyboards, Ken Strong on drums, Hubert Laws on flute, Daryl Smith on synth, Will Griffin on drum programming, and Herbie Hancock on synth and clavinet. The second song, Hump, features Bill Summers on percussion, Will Kennedy on drums, Armand Sibalico on bass, Daryl Bob Dog Robertson and Wawa Watson on guitar, Daryl Smith on keys, Hancock on synth, Will Griffin on drum samples, Benny Maupin on tenor saxophone, and Wallace Roney on trumpet. Before that, we heard from Thelonious Monk from the album At the Black Hawk, the song 4-in-1, with Monk on piano, Joe Gordon on trumpet, Harold Land on tenor saxophone, Charlie Ruse on tenor saxophone, John Orr on bass, and Billy Higgins on drums. Up next, we'll hear a little bit of Wynton Marsalis and John Coltrane.

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And that was just the song Invitation from John Coltrane off the album The Stardust Session, featuring Coltrane on tenor saxophone, Paul Chambers on bass, Jimmy Cobb on drums, Red Garland on piano, and Wilbur Hardin on trumpet and flugelhorn. Before that, from the Wynton Marsalis Septet, off the album Blue Interlude, the song Sometimes It Goes Like That, with Wynton Marsalis on trumpet, Russell Anderson on alto saxophone, Reginald Veal on bass, Herlin Riley on drums, Marcus Roberts on piano, Todd Williams on tenor saxophone, soprano saxophone, clarinet, and Wycliffe Gordon on trombone. Coming up, we'll hear some Stuff Smith, Dizzy Gillespie, and Oscar Peterson, the Modern Jazz Quartet, and Jelly Roll Morton.

And that was just a song, Hyena Stomp, from Jelly Roll Morton, off the album The Best of Jelly Roll Morton. Before that, we heard from the Modern Jazz Quartet, the song Billy's Bounce, off the album MJQ and Friends, a 40th anniversary celebration, featuring John Lewis on piano, Milt Jackson on vibraphone, Percy Heath on bass, and Connie Kay on drums. Before that, we heard two songs from the Stuff Smith section of the Stuff Smith Dizzy Gillespie Oscar Peterson album. The first song, Blow Blow Blow, and the second song, Calypso, both have Carl Perkins on piano, Red Callender on bass, Oscar Bradley on drums, and Stuff Smith on violin. Coming up, we'll hear some Sonny Rollins and Duke Ellington.

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1: Next, we will be hearing the duo Quiro perform Johann Baptist von Hall's Clarinet Sonata in E-flat major. Von Hall was a Czech composer born in 1739. This recording comes from a Brilliant Classics release.

From the duo Kiro, we heard Johann Baptist von Hall's Clarinet Sonata in E-flat major from a Brilliant Classics release. Next, from Gilbert Winter, we will hear Variations on a Ninth, performed by the brass ensemble The Cory Band with conductor Sir Arthur Kenny from an Abrasso Records CD.

That was Sir Arthur Kenny leading the Corey Band in a performance of Gilbert Vinter's Variations on a Ninth from an Abrasso Records CD. Now, we will hear Boston ensemble Blue Heron perform Klangar Plebs and Sicut Lilium from Netherlandish Baroque composer Johannes Reges. This recording features soloists from the Blue Heron Ensemble.

That was the Blue Heron Ensemble performing Klangar Plebs and Secret Lilium by the Baroque composer Johannes Regis. Next is a larger vocal piece from Friedrich Kiel, a 19th century German composer and music teacher. We will hear his Opus 40, Missa Solemnis. This performance comes from a Capriccio CD and features soloists soprano Brigitte Lindner, mezzo-soprano Regine Rotker, alto Elisabeth Graf, tenor Thomas DeWald, and bass Carl Pfaff, with the WDR Cologne Radio Chorus and Orchestra, led by conductor Helmut Froschauer.

That was Friedrich Kiel's Missa Solemnis, Opus Number 40, performed by the WDR Radio Chorus and Orchestra of Cologne, led by conductor Helmut Froschauer, and featuring soloists soprano Brigitte Lindner, mezzo-soprano Regine Rutger, alto Elisabeth Graf, tenor Thomas de Wald, and bass Carl Pfaff, from a Capriccio CD. Next is a piece by Italian composer Maurizio Casati, a psalm for solo voice, two violins, and basso continuo entitled Confitebor, his opus number 24. We will hear tenor Alberto Allegrezza singing with violinists Enrico Parizzi and Sebastiano Airoldi, with cellist Marco Angelella and organist Michel Vanelli. This recording comes from a Tactus CD.

0: That was a Tactus recording of Maurizio Cazzati's Confitebor, Opus number 24, performed by tenor Alberto Allegrezza, violinists Enrico Perizzi and Sebastiano Eroldi, and cellist Marco Angelella with organist Michele Vinelli.
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3: 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Next, we'll be listening to Karl Czerny's Grand Sonata in F Minor, Opus 178, for piano, with four hands. We'll hear pianists Jare Thal and Andreas Grothausen on this recording from a Sony compact disc.

Those were the four hands of pianists Yara Tal and Andreas Gruthausen playing Karl Czerny's Grand Sonata in F Minor, Opus 178. That recording came from a Sony compact. Up next, Eugène d'Albert's Cello Concerto in C Major, Opus 20. Cello soloist Christoph Henkel joins the Radio Symphony Orchestra of Berlin, conducted by Jiří Starek, on this recording from a Schwann compact disc.

That was Eugène d'Albert's Cello Concerto in C Major, Opus 20. Yuri Starek conducted the Radio Symphony Orchestra of Berlin, and Christoph Henkel was the cello soloist. The recording of that performance came to us from a Schwann compact disc. Up next, Paul Hindemith's Sonata for Trumpet and Piano. Wynton Marsalis plays the trumpet, and Judith Lynn Stillman plays the piano on this recording from a Sony compact disc.

0: You just heard trumpeter Wynton Marsalis and pianist Judith Lynn Stillman perform Paul Hindemith's Sonata for Trumpet and Piano. And that recording came from a Sony compact disc.
1: WHRB, Cambridge.
0: Next, we'll be listening to Le Divertissement Royal, a suite by Jean-Baptiste Lully. We'll be listening to a performance by Le Concert des Nations, conducted by Jordi Savall, on this recording from an Alia Vox compact disc.

0: You just heard Jordi Savall conduct Le Concert des Nations in a performance of Jean-Baptiste Lully's suite Le Divertissement Royal, composed between 1664 and 1670. The recording came from an Alia Vox compact disc.
1: The new Jazz Urbane Café is pleased to announce its pre-opening summer series. Artists include, on Thursday, July 30th from 6 to 9 p.m., Cuban pianist and band leader Estefania Núñez Villamandos. 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On Saturday, August 1st from 6 to 9 p.m., Donna McElroy and George W. Russell Jr. And on Sunday brunch on August 2nd from 11 a.m. to 2 p.m., pianist Jesse Tate. 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
0: Next, the music of English Renaissance composer Thomas Morley. We'll hear his Come Sorrow Come. Tenor Ian Partridge sings, and Konrad Ragosnik plays the lute in this recording from a Cadenza Records compact disc.

You just heard lutenist Konrad Ragosnich and tenor Ian Partridge perform Thomas Morley's Come Sorrow Come on a recording from a Cadenza Records compact disc. Next, Mozart, his Concerto for Piano and Orchestra No. 14 in E-flat major, Kirchel No. 449. Pianist Eugene Istomin plays alongside the Perpignan Festival Orchestra, conducted by Pablo Casals. And the recording comes from a Sony compact.

0: That was Mozart's Piano Concerto No. 14 in E flat major, Kürtel No. 449. Eugene Istomin played the piano alongside the Perpignan Festival Orchestra, conducted by Pablo Casals, on that recording from a Sony compact disc.
1: WHRB, Cambridge.
0: Next, we'll be listening to Johann Nepomuk Hummel's Trio for Flute, Cello, and Piano in A Major, Opus 78. Suzanne Stumpf plays the flute, Daniel Ryan plays the cello, and Michael Baumann plays the piano, on this recording from a Meridian compact disc.

That was Johann Nepomuk Hummel's Trio for Flute, Cello, and Piano in A Major, Opus 78. Susanne Stumpf played the flute, Daniel Ryan played the cello, and Michael Baumann played the piano on that recording, which came from a Meridian compact disc. Up next, Kurt Atterberg's Symphony No. 3 in D Major, Opus 10. West Coast Pictures, composed in 1916. We'll hear a performance by the Stockholm Philharmonic Orchestra, conducted by Sixten Arling, on this recording from a Caprice compact disc.

0: You just heard Kurt Otterbeier's Symphony No. 3 in D Major, Opus 10, entitled West Coast Pictures. We heard a performance by the Stockholm Philharmonic Orchestra, conducted by Sixten Arling. And the recording came to us courtesy of a Caprice compact disc.
1: The new Jazz Urbane Café is pleased to announce its pre-opening summer series. 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The performance celebrates Landmarks Orchestra's 25th anniversary season and America 250. 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
3: This is classical music on WHRB. Now we have Niccolo Paganini's Quartet No. 7 in E Major for violin, viola, violoncello, and guitar, performed by the Mozart String Trio, with Anthea Gifford playing guitar. This recording can be found on a Denon compact disc.

just heard Niccolo Paganini's Quartet No. 7 in E major for violin, viola, violoncello, and guitar, performed by the Mozart String Trio and guitarist Anthea Gifford. This recording can be found on a Denon compact disc. Next, we have Symphony No. 1 for contralto and orchestra by Carl Amadeus Hartmann, with texts by Walt Whitman, performed by mezzo-soprano Yard Van Ness and the London Philharmonic Orchestra, conducted by Leon Botstein. This recording can be found on a Telarc digital compact.

Bye.

0: You just heard Symphony No. 1 for Contralto and Orchestra by Carl Amadeus Hartmann, with texts by Walt Whitman, performed by mezzo-soprano Yard Van Ness and the London Philharmonic Orchestra, conducted by Leon Botstein. This recording can be found on a Telarc Digital compact.
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0: 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This recording can be found on a Sony Classical copy.

0: You just heard Johann Sebastian Bach's Partita No. 4, BWV 828, performed by pianist Glenn Gould. 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
0: Next, we have four keyboard pieces by Antonio de Cabezon: Pavana con su glosa, variations on the song Llano del Caballero, Tiento del Primer Tono, and variations on the Milanese Galliard. These pieces were performed by Sophie Yates, and this recording can be found on a Chandos compact disc.

You just heard four keyboard pieces by Antonio de Cabezon, Pavana con su glosa, variations on the song Llano del Caballero, Tiento del Primer Tono, and variations on the Milanese Galliard. These pieces were performed by Sophie Yates, and this recording can be found on a Chandos compact disc. Next, we have Mephisto Waltz No. 1 by Franz Liszt, performed by the Chicago Symphony Orchestra, conducted by Sir George Schulte. This recording comes to us on a London compact disc.

You just heard Mephisto Waltz No. 1 by Franz Liszt, performed by the Chicago Symphony Orchestra, conducted by Sir George Schulte. This recording comes to us on a London compact disc. Next, we have Franz Schmidt's Prelude and Fugue for Organ in C, performed by Andreas Eufinger, playing organ. This recording can be found on a Capriccio Digital copy.

0: 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This recording can be found on a Capriccio digital compact disc.
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